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1: Someone asked me this morning, what did I miss about Memphis? 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